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1: I don't know where to begin, so I'll start by saying I refuse to forget you. I refuse to be silenced. I refuse to neglect you. 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I can't feel your pain, but it's still where it is. 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Troubled waters come running past, I'ma be right there.

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1: 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But wait a minute, isn't this...
0: Yeah, yes it is.
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8: 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Good. Because Diablo V is bringing the vibe this Saturday morning. 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
9: Morning!

them people. It's the classic. It's the classic. A very good morning to you. Just after 8 o'clock here on the island and around Spain. Just after 7 o'clock in the UK, yes. It is The Breakfast Show on a Saturday. Yours truly, Diablo V, with you through till 10. We'll give you all the details as we go on, but we'll just ease you into it right now.

0: Good.
1: Thank that for Amanda, because we couldn't fit it in last week. So normally at this time of the morning, Richie's on, giving you the weekday breakfast show. And you'll see where I'm going with this. I want to link into Richie, because obviously this time last week, I was aware that he'd done over 13K on the Radiothon, where it's actually over 17,000 now. So obviously a big shout out to Richie, all the team that help him, and all of you for getting involved as well. Absolutely fantastic, and love to know that €1,000 of that is obviously going to the Trianon Apartments in Magaluf. Obviously that shocked a lot of people. I think we all know somebody either, you know, probably affected by it, meaning the total of just over 16,000 will be divided amongst the five other charities. So absolutely fantastic. Good things for good people. And as I said, a big well done to Mr. Pryor. Have your Saturday morning off, although Saint tells me he's probably doing dad taxi at the moment. If you're just joining us, welcome along. It's the Wave at Mallorca Breakfast Show on a Saturday.

Worked out yet, Richard Gere, Julia Roberts? You said Pretty Woman, you got it right.

mornings just got better. Diablo V is serving up the hottest breakfast in town. No calories, just bangers. 8 till 10. Don't be late.

Special. Do you remember him? Remember about the same time, wasn't it? Howard Jones, all them people. Yeah. If you know, you know. If not, you're like, no, I don't know it, DV. It's shaping up to be another very hot summer's day across the island. Plenty of sunshine from morning through to evening. Temperatures will climb to around 34 degrees in Palma. Many parts of the interior, though. Ready for this? This is how you know summer's here. Because the temperature approaching 38 degrees. Gentle to moderate breeze will develop during the afternoon, offering a little relief from the heat. UV levels are going to be very high, so watch that if you're heading out to the beach. Out on the water, of course, so enjoying one of Mallorca's many outdoor events. Make sure you're keeping hydrated. Keep the job right. Looking ahead as well, the heat is expected to continue into Sunday, with temperatures rising even further as the Balearics experience the first significant heat wave of the summer. Saturday the 20th of June, if you just joined us, good morning. A classic from the attic. I wanna give you devotion.

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1: I don't know why I like it.

Happy to Whitney. Hey, it was a big week, wasn't it? It was a big week in the football. We had a little tickle, didn't we, in the week? We were all like, hey. First half, we were like, then the second half, we were like, there you go. Are the Lions back? Are they back? Get ready for Tuesday.

So what are you thinking? Do you think England are going to win it? I think if they keep going the way they are with that attitude, it's the first time that, and a lot of you have told me this, it's the first time that you've seen England playing as a team again, or just starting to look like they're actually a team rather than a lot of individuals. Yeah. Looking good, boys. Let's see how you do on Tuesday. Hi to Tonya, asking for EMF.

Shout out to all the crew at One Time Finally, Palmer Central. Been playing there the last couple of nights. It's been absolutely fantastic. I do love playing in the old town. Just I put that in because someone said, you're sounding rather calm this morning. I haven't woken up yet, that's what it is. There's a reason I don't do the breakfast show every day. Not a chance. You are just joining us, everyone. Good morning to you. Saturday the 20th of June. It's the Wade Mallorca Weekend Breakfast Show. You ready? Diablo V with you through till 10. M people.

0: Alarm set? Good, because Diablo V is bringing the vibe this Saturday morning. Big tunes, big energy, zero excuses. 8 till 10, every Saturday.
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0: Alarm set? Good. Because Diablo V is bringing the vibe this Saturday morning. Big tunes, big energy, zero excuses. 8 till 10, every

0: producer would.
1: He's very smooth.
0: We've crossed that time now where a lot of you listening in aren't actually having a day off. A lot of you are, in fact, working. Yes. I got a message saying, hey, can you play anything for the marine industry, especially for the people that are out at sea right now? I was tempted to play Martha Reeves and the Vandellas, Nowhere to Run, but I thought I might get a flag for that one. Talking about the marine industry, we've got a few shout-outs to do this morning, as we always do. We're going to say a very good morning to a legend of a chef. Oh, yeah. His name is Kurt Kirchner. Hi, Kurt. Somewhere around the Mediterranean at the moment, prepping for a big day ahead, as many chefs are. Have a great day, mate. Thanks for listening in.

It's Saturday morning in Mallorca. Questionable decisions may follow. Diablo V's on Wave Mallorca. You have been warned.

party. Hello, good morning, and the girls. Shout out to Daisy. She's the blonde hottie, as we call her, from Naughty Parts. Naughty Parts! Naughty Parts! They look after your gear. Hey, that's what it says in their advert. Oh, it's all good fun. It's all good fun. You are just joining us to us. Happy morning. Happy Saturday. Thanks for tuning in. It's the Wake Me Your Curve breakfast show. Diablo V with you through till 10 or 9 if you're in the UK.

shout out to Simon. We'll be doing you a big shout soon. Oh, you wait. Hey to Helen. Hi, Helen. I must add one thing, by the way. My phone is in the other room because I don't bring it into the studio. So it's only when I nip out to grab a coffee. Needed. That I see the messages, because every time I bring it in here, obviously it rings when I'm on air, and it makes, I don't know if your phone does it, but it does that thing with the speakers where it kind of makes it go so Saturday 20th of June, some famous birthdays today. Nicole Kidman celebrates her birthday today. Actor John Goodman, and this fella, the man, the myth, the legend, bit of Lionel. Happy birthday, Mr. Richie.

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1: Lucy Liu, with my girl Drew, Cameron D and Destiny, Charlie's Angels, come on,
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1: Question, tell me what you think about me. I buy my own diamonds and I buy my own rings. 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

0: and Maria. 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Via the Instagram, which is the best, most active way to keep up with me, I've got to say hi to Lonnie. He said, hi, mate. Any chance of a bit of U2 this morning?
1: Ooh,
0: don't mind if we do. Good call, sir. Place for you now. Got a classic on the way next, by the way.

2. Absolutely, what a track. What a track. I've been asked to play Mark and Sophia, regularly Saturday morning listeners. Good morning to you. After a Balearic classic. DV, can you play Barefoot in the Head by a man called Adam? Oh, touch.

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When my memory wanders, as it does when bad things happen, I put a seashell to my ear.

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9: Alarm set? Good. Because Diablo V is bringing the vibe this Saturday morning. Big tunes, big energy, zero excuses. 8 till 10, every

0: Dad Taxi, aka Richie Pryor. Obviously, we go with all the love in the first hour. We do that, of course. Over 17K. Boom! Saturday, the 20th of June. Are you ready for a heat wave? It's on its way. On this day in 1840, by the way, inventor Samuel Morse patented the telegraph, changing long-distance communication forever. Without that, do you realise there'd be no texting, emailing, or probably half the notifications on your phone? Good things or... is that a good thing or a bad thing? For movie fans, on this day in 1975, the film... Jaws premiered, becoming the first true summer blockbuster and convincing millions of people to think twice about going back in the water. You did. Jaws had that effect on you, didn't it? You know what I'm saying? Finally, here's a quirky one. On this day in 1970, adventurer Dave Kunst set off on the first verified attempt to walk around the world. One way to avoid airport queues, I guess. CNC!
1: Things that make you go,

old school indeed. A big shout out to Simon, by the way. Simon, I call him Simon Escape, a.k.a. the legend. Actually, Simon from the Meat and Fish Society, having a very prosperous and a hard-working summer, sent me a lovely message last week, but the phone, obviously, I keep it where I make the coffee. I've explained why. But he sent me a lovely message, and I wanted a big shout-out to him. So a big shout-out to Simon. And if you're a client of the Meat and Fish Society, he's on his way. He's on the road. He's seven mornings a week, mate, in the summer. Don't mess around. Simon, you got your son out with you? Flying solo? You got the team? Oh, Escape Simon, as I call him. The man, the myth, the legend. Have a great day, sir. Cheers for that message. Simple Minds plays now.

Shout out to Mikey World of Wine, Mike Nolan as well. Oh, we're doing a shout out to all the mics, aren't we? Fantastic. Also, shout out to Charlotte. Good morning to you. Look at that. That's a cheeky message. Can't read that one out. Let's play the track instead.

One Republic. It's the Wave at Mallorca Breakfast Show on a Saturday. Good morning. Oi, oi. Shout out to those of you listening on DAB, on FM, online, and all around the world as well. Another very hot summer's day across the island. Plenty of sunshine from morning through to evening. Temperatures will climb to around 34 degrees in Palma and many coastal areas, while parts of the interior, wait for this, could see temperatures approaching 38 degrees. A gentle to moderate, wait for this, could see temperatures approaching 38 degrees. A gentle to moderate breeze.

Ice Poles. Do you remember that? Can you still get Ice Poles? The basic. Ice Poles, brilliant. Welcome along. Time to get a little bit fresh and funky. We can do that on a Saturday morning. Are you ready? Bring in the sax. Get a little bit saxy. Worked out what it is yet? Oh, you'll know this one. Old Ultra on the way.

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1: Yeah, what they said. Hit us up on the Insta at DJ Diablo V, all one word, so it looks like at DJ Diablov. It's your Saturday morning wake up. Your wakey wakey, rise and shine. A few requests on the way, including this that you've asked for. Mr. Calvin Harris, Clementine Douglas. We're on FM. We're online to the world on DAB across the island. Heatwave weekend. Are you ready for the first Balearic heatwave? Gonna get hot inland. Woohoo! Get those ice pops ready. See, I'm not the only one who remembers ice pops. Remember those big triangle things? What were they? Frozen things. Ah. Hi to Michelle. A promise means nothing until it's met. That's why your song plays for you now. Have a great day.

punch out more good vibes than Santa on December the 25th. Hey! You wakey wakey, rise and shine. Shout out to Spike and Peru in LRO. Also the man, the myth, the legend, Danny Graham. El Capitan. Steve Climby, good morning to you. Hi to Debs. Shout out to Charlie. Charlie! We like that. Charlie! Also shout out to Sammy. She said, DV, you always play a bit of garage. Only when asked for it, do I? But you messaged on the Insta. I saw your message and I was like, oh, let's play something a little bit different. And I decided to go with your request because you said you'd normally play a bit of garage. Any chance of a big Shanks and Bigfoot? Because it's the track of my years in my, when I was in my 20s. What were you up to?

0: Alarm set? Good, because Diablo V is bringing the vibe this Saturday morning. Big tunes, big energy, zero excuses. 8 till 10, every Saturday.
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0: Alarm set? Good. Because Diablo V is bringing the vibe this Saturday morning. Big tunes, big energy, zero excuses. 8 till 10, every Saturday.

Depeche Mode. All I ever wanted, all I ever needed. Big shout out to the Delicioso gang. Delicioso! Oi, oi! Also a big shout out to the E-Touch Collective, and a big shout out to Captain Phil. There you go. Hello, sir. How are you? Some birthdays today. Nicole Kidman has the birthday today. And this man, Lionel Richie. SJ will cover it. He's right after me from 10 o'clock, Spencer James. If you are just joining us, if you just woke up, you're lucky you. We've been up since early, but good morning. Woo! We're feeling fabulous. Come and join us. Oi, oi.

0: Saturday mornings just got better. Diablo V is serving up the hottest breakfast in town. No calories, just bangers. 8 till 10. Don't be late.
1: Lionel Richie's birthday. Happy birthday, Lionel! From one request to another, Nicola! Hey, we've done good on all the shout-outs today, haven't we? We're on point, we're on fire!

It's a hip wiggler, a toe tapper. Rocking in the car. Hey! We continue your Saturday morning breakfast show here on Wave Mallorca, on DAB, on FM, online to the world. Crystal, the days, plays for you now. Hitting harder than an Iberdrola electricity bill. Yellow card. Ah, what the hell? Seen the price of electricity lately? They're having a laugh. They're getting out of control.

0: can hear my phone bleeping in the other room. 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Good like that, a bit like Santa. 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

face, and he goes by the name of Ebenezer Good. 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

We're not just on the countdown for SJ coming up next, we're on the countdown for Tuesday. Are you ready? Ghana, hold tight. The boys are looking like they've got a bit of potential. You're going to be singing this on Tuesday? Don't tempt it, DV. Don't tempt it.

we'll save the rest for Tuesday, shall we? Hey, let's not get ahead of ourselves. Easy now. Big shout out to Luis and all the gang at Wine Time. Finally, Palmer Central played there last night. Very good. Got a few more dates for the summer as well. A few of you asking what I'm up to. I'm not doing a residency really this summer. I've taken a Wednesday one, but that's not in Mallorca. I get flown over every Wednesday. Very nice. But yeah, I've not taken a residency apart from that one Wednesday because that fits in with work. Basically, because the day job's getting a lot busier. Obviously, I'm a single dad now, so I've got to do my bit when it comes to the legendary Leo. I've got a dog, and there's just only so many, like, there's only so much you can do. So something had to give. Plus, you only have that reality. Some of you will identify to this, some of you won't if you're too young. But you have that moment in your life where you're like, yeah, whether I like it or not, I'm not 22 anymore. That's it. So, yeah, still out and about doing my guest spots. Also gone back to doing a bit of the superstar thing. You know, when I go here, there and everywhere. So having a little bit of fun about that. I don't talk about it too much on the radio because obviously we're primarily Mallorca-based. But what I can tell you about this radio, what I can tell you about Wave Radio, is that next week's featured artist is going to be Craig David. Insider tips. Thanks, Joe. Shout out to the Wave Radio crew as well. Doing a splendid job all week.

accident. Want to hear more Craig David? Yeah. Check out Wave next week. I'm going to take you from garage to another era in time now. Two DJs. One was called Slipmat, the other one was called Lime. Had a dancer called Kelly who actually went on to become Capella. Hey! Remember this? Flashback! Where were you when you first heard this? What were you doing?

Gemini Guan. That's it. We're out of time. There we go. I've got back to as many of you as I can. Anybody who's messaged me and I haven't got back to you, I'm going to get back to you, because straight after this, I will be going and into the other room and getting my studio on my way to a nice cheeky Starbucks. Don't mind if I do. Have a great Saturday. Remember, heat wave this weekend. All right. Take care if you're going out on the water. Stay safe. All that. And I'll see you same time, same place next week. Spencer James is up for you next. Thank you for getting involved with the show. Don't forget, as always, follow us on the Instagram, please. We even follow you back at DJ Diablo V. That's it from me. See ya.

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It's Waving Yorker with Jackie Wilson, Reet Petit, kicking off the show today. Hello, good morning to you. It is Spencer James with you here. Thank you to Diablo V for the last couple of hours. Happy Saturday, my friend. He returns, next Saturday. It is Spencer with you here. So here we are then, day 171 of 2026. There's 194 days left to the end of the year, folks. We're nearly halfway through, believe it or not. It's World Martini Day today. Shaken. Not stirred, you know what I mean? Well, juggling day, vanilla milkshake day, and tall girl appreciation day today. If there's a tall girl in your life, or someone you know is tall, buy a milkshake and a martini. They are a celebrator as well. If it's your birthday today, your star sign is Gemini, your birthstone is Pearl, Alexandrite, and Moonstone's also recognised too as well. We'll talk about birthdays, we'll do birthday file after midday today, right here on Waving Yorker. Enrique Iglesias on the way after Sienna Spiro. Now, this is Material Lover.

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1: Yeah.

Enrique Iglesias, I like it. I like that tune. It is Spence with you. Good morning. 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I'm going to have for you a riddle very shortly. Look at the weather as well. See what's in store for the weekend. Hot, I think is the simple phrase for that. We'll talk about that on the way for you very shortly right here on Wave Mallorca. Teddy Swims now plays. This is Guilty.

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0: Weather today then looking set to be a warm day across the Balearics. Temperatures 34 to 35 degrees, a very hot day heading in towards the afternoon and evening. Tonight, a hot night and still muggy, lows of 23 degrees. Tomorrow, temperatures are going to creep upwards. Now, we do have an amber weather warning in force for today. AM, it's issued a heatwave alert that is going to run for the next couple of days, pretty much in force until Wednesday, which is going to see temperatures into the mid to late 30s in some places. We could see in parts of the Balearic Islands temperatures between 36 to 38 degrees as well. We'll keep updated about that, but very hot, very sunny. Keep yourself hydrated over the next couple of days.
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1: Better days are coming, if no one told you. 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

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It's above 17,000 euros, let's put it that way. It's also been announced we're going to give 1,500 euros, thanks to a gesture from John at the Magaluf Square, to the victims of the Trianon Dos building fire as well. So it's all for really, really good causes. All the details can be found as well on our Facebook page, facebook.com/Waving Your Care Radio Station is the place to go. 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

0: It's Waving Yorker. Riddle today was a bit like this. No matter how little or much you use me, you change me every month. Hi to Tom, getting the answer correct. Emma and also Jeff as well. Yes, you are correct too with your answer. Hi to Kev as well. Spence says, is the answer this? Yeah, you're correct. Hi to Lee as well. Bang on your answer on my riddle today. So the riddle today then was this. No matter how much or little you use me every month, you change me. The answer was, of course, a calendar.
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0: So I'm going to cut to the chase. Very hot day today, and it's getting even warmer as we head towards the latter part of the weekend and in towards next week. We do have an amber weather warning in force for extreme temperatures. We're going to see temperatures 36 to 38 degrees, possibly even hotter as well inland as the next few days continue. Weather warnings in force until Wednesday, so expect there to be some stiflingly hot temperatures over the coming days, certainly if you're heading inland and away from any coastal breezes. Today we're going to see 35 to 36 degrees in places as well. In towards tonight, a sticky night with lows of 23.
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After Midday, we're going to have Birthday File for you for this weekend. If you're wondering if it's your birthday or if you want to hear you share your birthday with, if it's your birthday today, you will find out very shortly right here on Wave Mallorca. Vanessa Amorosi on the way as well. After Elton John and Britney Spears now, Hold Me Closer, Wave Mallorca.

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Addison Rae and Aquamarine on Waving Yorker. Spencer with you. It's Saturday afternoon. A hot afternoon across the Balearics, but a very good afternoon to you. If it's your birthday today, by the way, you're going to find out who you share your birthday with on the Wavery shortly. Cheat Codes, Jason Derulo and co. After Somber, this is Potential on Waving Yorker.

Cheat Codes, Jason Derulo, De La Ghetto, and the Galantis, and Morning. You're about 15 minutes late, 10 minutes late, but there we go. Anyway, good afternoon, Wave Me York. It's Spencer. If it's your birthday today, by the way, happy birthday to you from us right here at Wave Me York. You share your birthday with, amongst others, Wendy Craig. So it's a birthday today. Lionel Richie as well celebrates his birthday. John Goodman as well was in the Flintstones. Remember that? Cody Ugly, Roseanne as well. Alan Lamb, the cricketer, celebrates his birthday today. Nicole Kidman as well. She celebrates her birthday too as well. Frank Lampard, professional football manager. And former player as well for Chelsea and Man City as well, and for England, two places celebrates his birthday today. As does founding member of Duran Duran, John Taylor, celebrates his birthday today. So in honour of that, here we go. Here's Duran Duran and the Reflex right here on Wave New Yorker.

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Saturday afternoon, across the Blerics, a hot day in store today. If you're going out and about, keep yourself hydrated, plenty of agua, because it's going to be very warm. 35, 36 degrees the high today, even warmer if you're heading inland and up into the mountains as well. So it's going to be a bit of a scorchy one for the next couple of days. Just take things easy if you're going out and about today. Sheryl Crow on the way. Joel Corry as well after One Republic. This is Need Your Love. It's Wave Mallorca.

8 o'clock tonight. Make sure you stay with us because Jason Fubar is going to be on the decks right here at Wave New Yorker with the Saturday sessions. Stay with us for that. Plemba Faith on the way in a few more times. Brittany Carpenter as well. On to Sheryl Crow, who makes you happy.

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6: 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I hope you're having a great day, whatever you've been doing so far. So I've got some amazing tunes to make that day a little bit better. We're going to kick off with a classic that's been redone many, many times. But this version is from Mark Knight's Coma Cat remix. This is Coma Cat from Ten Snake. It's out on Defected.

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1: How cool is that? There you go. Mark Knight's Coma Cat remix of Coma Cat. 10 Snake for you right there. And we're going to continue right now with another classic. I've got nothing but belters. I say it every week, but I've got nothing but belters on the show today. And loads of classic anthems and loads of dance anthems and loads of great stuff. We're going to do a track that was originally done back in 1981. It's from Mike T. The track is called Do It Any Way You Wanna. This is Dave Lovely's Jazz Funk Revival Mix. You might remember this one if you're old enough to. A little bit of old school hip hop, funked up. Check this out on Wave Mallorca.

wanna. 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I just do it any way you wanna. Now I've told this message a thousand times, but I'ma tell it again till I make your mind and make it true. Any way you wanna. People always try to tell you what to do, but what you really gonna do, it's up to you. 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Do it any way you wanna. Now you can do it black or you can do it white, but if you do it with me, it's alright to do it any way you wanna. 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
1: And that was Sean Christopher for you right there, and Don't Lose the Magic. Dr. Packer on the extended remix of that, and another old school classic coming in right now. Do you remember this? This was done by Double D featuring Danny. The track was called Found Love, and this is the brand new remix from DeLucas. 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

How cool is that? DeLucas on the remix of Double D featuring Danny for you right there. And something called Found Love from back in the day. That was a great tune. And we're going to continue right now with another absolute belter. Check this out. Here's the Dukes. It's called Across the Floor. It's the extended mix. And this is on Aeroplane Europe. Hope you're enjoying the tune so far today. Nothing but the big ones. Hope you can keep it with me.

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1: Pennies from Heaven for you right there. How good is that? Liska on the remix of that. Roland Liska, should I say. And that is out on Definitive Recordings. And we are going to continue with another lovely piece of house music. Sorry about that. My microphone went off for a second. With some great music, great piece of house music, should I say. Check this out. Larry Robert. Corey Holmes. This thing called house music.

0: Legacy.
1: That is just one amazing piece of music in Indigo. Larry LeBert with Corey Holmes for you there. This thing called House Music, and that is out on New Generation Records. And we're going to continue with a classic right now. The lady's name is Candy Staten, or Candy Staten as we like to call her. The song is called Hallelujah anyway, and Peverell and Davos have done an amazing rework of this. Check this out on Dishy Disco.

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1: How cool is that, Diego Peverell, for you right there, collaborating with Davos and Hallelujah anyway, from the legendary Candy Staten. How good is that? We're going to continue with another belter for you right now. It's something that's out on So Silly Records. This is Jerk Boy and the Coney Island Rhythm Band, and this is something called Everything Starts. 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
1: How nice is that? There you go. Hugo Imagel Angel, or Angel, should I say, and Ultranate, Moving to the Sun. That is a great tune, isn't it? That is out right now on Make the Girls Dance. And we're going to continue with something really funky. Check this out. DJ Fudge. I love playing the DJ Fudge stuff. When the Rhythm Talks. This is the extended mix. And this is out on Tinted Records.

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1: That is just quality, isn't it? There you go, DJ Fudge, When the Rhythm Talks. That is out right now on Tinted Records. And we're going to continue with more great music for you. This is one of my favourites at the moment. This is called Shining. And this is Jaeger Rosa, and this is out on Fool's Paradise.

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2: How good is that? Jager Rosa for you there. It's called Shining. And that is the extended mix. It's out on Fool's Paradise. And that is just absolute quality. And we're going to continue right now. Here's something from Christoph. It's called Disco Juice. And this is a bit of a banger. Check this out. This is out right now on the Cross Records. Hope you're enjoying the selection today. As always, we put a lot of effort in to find you the funkiest disco tunes and the classics that we can.

Yorker. Digo Disco Juice for you right there. That is Christoph. That is a bit of a tune in it. That is out right now on the Cross Records. Of course, the original back in 1977 by Cloud One. And that was a bit of a tune. And we're going to continue right now with another bit of a belter for you, which was back originally in 2000. It came out on Perfecto. I remember getting this as a little bit of a white label and was wondering what label it would come out on. But this is something from Jazzy M. It's called Jazzin' the Way You Know. And this is the Carlos Faz and Vincent de Faz remix that we're playing for you right here on Digi Disco.

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1: So the original sample was, of course, Change, Let's Go Together, which came out in, I do believe, 1985. Yeah, I remember buying that first time around. There you go, that is Jazzy M for you there. Jazz in the Way You Know. Carlos Faz and Vincent Faz on the remix of that one. And coming in, another great label. This label is called Jackie's Music Records. The tune is called Searching for Love. This is the main mix from DJ Dove and Denied's.

How cool is that? It's something called Poco Poco. That is from Ariel Free. It's out on Free in Mind, and that for me is just an amazing piece of Latin tech house music. Had to play that this week because I've been dying to get it on the radio. We're going to continue with the tunes right now. Something that's out on Rapjap Music, Angelo Ferreri, and of course, Pietro Overjack. This is the club mix of Shake It Girl.

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1: Angelo Ferreri for you there. Petro over Jack and Shaky Girl. That is the club mix and that is on Rap Jack Music. And we're continuing with them big bangers for you right now. This is Boogie Tracks and Shrouds and the original mix of Somebody New. And this is out on Good Custard.

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1: How good is that? Boogie Tracks with Schroeder for you right there. Somebody new, of course, sampling Gloria Gaynor, and that is on Good Custard. We're going to continue with the song that's getting battered absolutely everywhere at the moment. Back out again. Groove Jets, If This Ain't Love. This is the remix from Not Without Friends. And this is out right now on Defected.

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1: There you go, Groove Jets. If This Ain't Love for you there, Not Without Friends. That is a spiller for you there. Sophie Ellis Baxter. As I said, with William Kiss, Jordan Brando, Luke Alessi, With Our Friends. What a great remix that is. And we are going to continue right now with something that's just blown my ears apart when I first heard this. This is Ben Ebbers and Naya. And this is something called Chica. And this is out on Trust Recordings. Almost time to go as well. I've got one more tune. Hope you can stay with me.

How nice is that? You go, Ben Evers for you there, Naya. It's something called Chica. Listen, that's what you love from me on the radio today. Thank you so much for joining me. I'm going to leave you with a track that I used to play back in around about 1995. And a guy called Sammy Porter has done a remix of this. This, we're going to finish off the show with Duke and his remix of So In Love With You. I'll catch you on the radio next time. Keep yourself safe. See ya.

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We beat to rap, what key beat to lock, but I'm cool like that. I'm cool like that. I'm cool like that.

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back with the bass. 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
1: Yes, it is the Mitchell Project Sessions. You with me, Des Mitchell, taking you through. As we do each and every week, we kick off with lots of new promos. Tom Crane, Paradise. Big Cola, Get Up. Block and Crown, Still in Love. Black Legend and Ridney, Deep Down. Bender featuring Kathy Brown, It's Alright. Lots of piano in that, it's good, it's good. Bozza, Addicted. Block and Crown, Not Just a Groove Thing, featuring Dennis Capriato and Danny Tanaglia. Music is the answer. Joe and Steve Friend mix. This is new from Giselle Jackson, Love Commandments. It's TMP, the Mitchell Project Sessions. You with me, Des Mitchell. Steady as we go.

anthems. The hottest house music from around the world. Brought to you by Des Mitchell. The Mitchell Project Sessions.

0: biggest house anthems, the hottest house music from around the world, brought to you by Des Mitchell, the Mitchell Project Sessions. This is
1: Des Mitchell. This is the Mitchell Project Sessions.

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0: 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Dance floor legend, Des Mitchell. 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

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The Mitchell Project. Dance floor legend, Des Mitchell.

Some music from Too Drunk to Funk. I've Got This Feeling, Hytiris, Angelo Ferreri, The Illest Flow, Disco Girls, Never Stop, Mr. J and Jesse James, Burning Up, Off Plan, Hold Me Tight, and Sonny Noto and Mark Lennon, Sweet Dreams.

Shouts going out to Mr. Gary Clark, his version of Naughty North, Sexy South. Thank you, sir.

0: good tune, Mark Knight. And Mark Didros. It's called Fighting Love.
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0: 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Space Motion, my house is your house. Enjoy the final 10. Peace, Des Mitchell out. 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
1: 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music, music, music, music, music, music, music, music, music, music, music, music, music, music, music, music, music, music, music, music, music, music, music, music, music, music, music, music, music, music, music, music, music, music, music, music, music, music, music, music, music, music, music, music, music, music, music, music, music, music, music, music, music, music, music, music, music, music, music, music, music, music, music, music, music, music, music, music, music, music, music, music, music, music, music, music, music, music, music, music, music, music, music, music, music, music, music, music, music, music, music, music, music, music, music, music, music, music, music, music, music, music, music, music, music, music, music, music, music, music, music, music, 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
2: Welcome. Saturday Sessions with myself, Fubar, in the mix. You ready to go back? Very, very special show, this one. We're going soulful, back to the 90s and noughties. Let's go. Kicking off the show with the late, great Frankie Knuckles and his interpretation of the sounds of blackness, The Pressure. Turn this up. For the next 2 hours, we're taking you back to the soulful sounds of house music.

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0: Come on. It's a very special show this week. We're delving back into the 70s.

as well. And of course on House Party Radio, Blackpool, Southport, Liverpool, Birmingham, on DAB and online around the world. You are listening to Jason Fubar. How you doing? That's me. Live from Fubar HQ in Blackpool, sunny Blackpool. And this week we're going soulful. Back to the old school. Yeah.

0: In Session with Jason Fubar. 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
1: Fubar. 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

The unmistakable sound, the vocals of Melbourne Moore. And produced by a guy at the privilege of hosting at my bar.

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Rippers T on the remix. Cannot beat the old soulful house tunes, and we are in the mix. Myself, Jason Fubar, welcome to your Saturday sessions. It's become Saturday soulful sessions today as we go back to the mid-late 90s right now. Love Tribe, Stand Up. Pretty sure this is a Roger Sanchez production, this one. Screams of him in that era. Out on AMPM Records at the time. Big tune. Come on, turn this one up.

another one of those amazing songs that never goes away. Sadly passed away last year, Ron Carroll. Hard Soul, Back Together. It's like mine and my little girl's tune. We're back together. Never really left.

最新フィーバー。Going all the way back to 1994 with this one. Bump on the remix of Kim English and Nightlife. Let's go back. Come on, turn it up.

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An Australian rock band that somehow had one of the most soulful house tunes of its time. This is the Rockmelons. Love Is Gonna Bring You Home. The unmistakable engineering of Eric Cooper on the remix.

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5: 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As in the first hour, our attention largely falls on house, whilst in the second, we focus on the harder side of things. Plus, later on, our customary guest DJ this week welcoming Sam Francisco, getting everybody wrecked as we continue to smash it, as we get into action with Angry Baby and Evelina, his Free Fall.

When I was on the road doing shows getting ends, she was in my Benz getting snippy with her friends. And even when she crashed my whip, I didn't flip. My man Slick Nick said, "Smooth, you're starting to slip." Time went on, I started noticing weight loss. 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At first she said no. Then she said, "Yo, Smooth, I'm sorry, but I keep having visions of snow, I need blow." And I said, "Whoa, little hottie, I'm not DeLorean, Gambino, or Gotti. I don't deal coke, and furthermore, you're making me broke. I'll put you in a rehab and I won't tell your folks." And what do you know, at 18 months, she came home and I let her back in. And now she's sniffing again. Sometimes I

getting you in hot water and making things simmer very quickly with the week's biggest new electronic masterpieces, as we kicked off with three future anthems from Angry Baby and Evelina with Free Fall, also Clooney and Nice and Smooth, I Rhyme Quick, and a nice new interpretation by the original vocalist Janis Robinson of the classic Dreamer. A bassline so big it rules its own constituency, you're with the global warm-up, moving on with Prosper and Dreams.

Dennis Cruz and Patrick Luna bubbling, also Prosper with Dreams, as we experiment in how much you can take it from our laboratory of sound. In the first hour, we explore the best in new house, and in the second, we journey through harder and faster musical material. Let's press on with Rouge and Cruz with Hyped Up.

on the Sonic Cavalry to come crashing over the hill with a carefully curated selection of the week's standout new electronic anthems. Always a smashing soundtrack where we deliver to you Camel Fat and Josh Giganti with So Good, also From Clay and Waiting, and Rue and J. Cruz with Hyped Up. Well, time to shout out some of our X and Instagram folk. You can find me on X and Instagram as at Real Judge Jules, or simply hashtag Judge Jules. Hi to Marcus Dry, who says let's go. Also Sanderson underscore Neil, Milton underscore Shadow, to Bryn Sorpley, who says always tuned in, and Mike's Travel Diary, who says hands in the air. Plus, it goes without saying, big love to our broader Instagram family as well, plus the X folk. We race on here on the Global Warm-Up, unpacking a delivery of heavy tunes, and it's listener's choice time. Well, each week we ask you, with all due playlist perusing, to curate an all-time favourite anthem to be aired at this juncture. You can make your nominations by X, Instagram or Facebook, and we'll pick one out at random at this point. Well, Stuart Hayward got in touch and said, hey Jules, my listener's choice for the week's Global Warm-Up goes back to 98 and Alan Brax and Beastie Boys' Bestiality. 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

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That's Beastie Boys' Bestiality, the Alan Brax remix. To send your choices, head to any of my socials, at Real Judge Jules. Yours might be given an outing next week. Sparking you into life and spinning you out as we go back to the new music now with Chloe Calais and Let's Dance.

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1: Always employing our playlist wisely, the global warm-up, and if you're just tuning in, it's largely house in hour one and largely bangers in hour two, plus guest picks coming up soon from San Francisco. You heard Ammo Avenue in the background, How Good, before that Sarah Story, The Beat on the Drums, and Free Jack, Look Out. It's the only politically correct place to ogle a bevy of beauties, of the tune variety, of course. And time now to show some love to our global warm-up Facebook family, who got in touch via facebook.com/judgejules. Hi to the excellently named Blacklisted, who says amazing, plus Joe Swales, who says see you on Saturday, to Sean Washington as well, and Dave Payne, who says see you soon, plus JD Love. Reaching peaks and other places of significant altitude here on the global warm-up, opening your ears to some of the biggest all-new electronic tunes of the week. Let me know your favourite tracks on the show. It's at Real Judge Jules across all our socials. Well, it's this week's top of the big tune hierarchy. This week on the Global Warm-Up, my tried and tested record of the week is from Above and Beyond. It's called Feel the Vibe, and it's a slight change of musical direction for them, featuring a very popular sample.

week's tried and tested tune, screaming OMG, there's Above and Beyond with Feel the Vibe. Well, on the road, taking my record box out and about, you can find me on the 13th for Gathering Fest in Cleethorpes, in Jersey on the 20th for Water Splash, the 26th in Ilkeston for the Music Festival, 27th in Aberdeen at Hazelhead Park, 4th of July, Windsor Racecourse, the 10th in the Bowl in Sheffield, and the 11th, Tattershall Lakes in Tattershall. Come and say hello if you're in the hood. For my broader DJ and live band dates, head to my website, judgejules.net. Musical journeys so sensational, they'll rattle your passport. We move on with RG and Omiki. Here's Mantra.

0: loaded and ready to discharge the week's biggest brand new anthems here on the Global Warm-Up, where you heard in the background Kyle Starkey, 234, before that Kryder, All My Love, and RG Amiki and Lel Nahar with Mantra. Well, we step now into this week's guest selection, where each week we hone in on a different producer slash DJ to nominate two all-time favourite tracks, one from the past, one from the present. This time round, Sam Francisco, rapidly rising DJ and producer in the global house and tech scene. He's made loads of big tunes, collaborated with some big acts as well, including Who, Stonebridge, David Morales and Steve Morano. So let's welcome to the show Sam Francisco. Let's do it.
1: Hi, this is Sam Francisco, and thank you, Jules, for having me on the show. I'm going to take you back to the 2000s for my selection. This is one of my favourite producers of all time. His name is Paul Masterson. You may know him better for his Yamanda alias, and this is his remix of a former Spice Girl. Now, I know what you're thinking. I would think the same thing if I was asked to remix a Spice Girl, but as ever, Paul pulled it out of the bag, if you will, and this is his remix of Jerry Halliwell, Bag It Up. Enjoy.

I would love to have been a fly on the wall when Jerry was playing that remix. That's Yumanda's insane remix of Jerry Halliwell and Bag It Up. Now, I'm going to sign off with something a little bit cheeky. I'm going to play you my new record. It's called Gotta Have It. It came out today on Who Plays Records. It's available to stream and download on all the usual platforms, but also it has its own music video. So if you'd like to see that, head to sanfrancisco.link and check it out. Once again, Jules, thank you very much for having me on the show, and I'll see you again soon.

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1: Sam Francisco, thank you, and another premium selector joins the show here on the Global Warm-Up. 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
1: A sound so thick it can be sliced and buttered here on the Global Warm-Up, where we dropped Ebenezer, Lovely and Ruben Duran with On My Skin before that band Damn, D-A-M-N, and Work It Out, and Prime Audio, Abu Boo. Notching up the energy to its peak now here on the show as we enter the final hour of this week's playlist, and as we do each week at this point, skyrocketing the BPM and entering banging territory. It's our main stage mix. Let's go.

What do you mean you don't like hard groove? Like, how could you not like hard groove? Isn't it crazy though? Yeah, I dumped him.

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It's a global warm-up throwing down our main stage mix. That was Vivi 909. WDYM, why don't you like hard groove? Well, at this point, we pick up a selection of some of the show's SoundCloud and YouTube friends. Hi to 158 Yogi, who says, takes me back. Also, Playwave, who says, lightning bolt. To Jason Kinetic, who says, hello. And Marek Krechy as well. Plus Dawn Irwin, 517, who says, Judge Jules got me through lockdown. Never forget that. Moving on, we're in the midst of our main stage mix here on the Global Warm-Up.

0: Well, there we close things out with Too Hot to Play and Paul Meyer, Give It to Me. Thanks, one and all. We conclude another episode there. Remember, you can catch me back here next week or listen again by Apple Music, Mixcloud, and Soundcloud by using the search phrase GWU, Judge Jules, or the Global Warm Up. 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
2: Right, let's do it. Let's mix it up. I've got 2 hours of your biggest tunes that you're going to be finding across the dance floor. And I'll tell you what, we'll start with this one. This is Would I Lie to You?

Goodbye to You. It's brand new for 2026. I remember when John Gibbons done that many years ago, from around 7 years ago, something like that. But I tell you what, that's a great little remix there for the summer, isn't it? Sounding great. Right, got myself Johnny mixing them up for you between now and the end of the show. I've got Fubar on the way for you. I've also got Cryder, I've got Block and Crown, Arado Grande, Majestic, and Eats Everything on the way. But it's brand new from Fubar and Blender. It's And The One.

right here on your house party with myself, Johnny B. Right, I have got a couple of shouts to do. I'm going to do them for you very, very soon. But as we continue, this tune seems to be massive all over TikTok at the minute. It's You Girl, I Move to the Zone.

0: tell you what, such a great tune this. It's everything and every woman needs loved right here on the house party with myself, Johnny B. Right, let's get some shouts out of the way. Big hello to Lucy, how you doing? Sarah as well. Got a big hello to Debbie and also Nicole. Got a big hello to Natasha and also Sarah as well. They're going out tonight saying loving the tunes. And also a big hello to Emily as well and also Mambo. What a great nickname that is. Right, keeping it going for you. Let's do this one. This is Majestic and this is called Take Me to Another Place.
1: Take me to another place. Take me to another time. Take me to another place. Take me to another time. Take me to another place. Take me to another time. Take me to another.

another time, another place right here on the house party with myself, Johnny. You're looking after you with the big ones. In between now and the end of the show, right, it's Ariana Grande, and this is the remix of Into You from Free Lulu.

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Check us out on the website, search for Johnny B, or you can, what you can do is you can actually drop us a nice little message through the website and that'll come directly to the station, and I'll give you a shout out in between now and the end of the show.

for you. Love that tune, by the way. Earth and Days on the remix of Such a Good Feeling. Big hello to Natasha. How you doing? Big hello to Little John as well. Got a big hello to Theo, Roger, and also Francesca as well. Loving the tunes. Got a big hello to Christina, and also a big hello to George as well. How you doing, mate? He's tuned in over there in Manchester online. Loving the tunes. Right, continuing with this one. This is Sunny Federa.

to the only big one for you, Sonny Federa, and Let Me Be In Your Arms. It is fresh, it is new, and you hear it first here on the house party a couple of weeks ago, because I got it first before everybody else. How cool is that tune now? I like that. Right, as we continue, let's do this one. Brand new one from Hayley May. She's teamed up with Beltazzoni, and this is called Be Alright.

called Sad Girls. Before that, Ennis Boulevard and Under the Sun, which is great, by the way. Give those guys loads of support. I've got some great tunes coming out over the next couple of weeks as well, okay? Right, as we continue, DOD, Hayley May, and Closure right here on The House Party.

website, drop us a nice little message through there, or the socials as well. I actually get all the messages from the socials, so yeah, I'll be doing some shouts very, very soon. Right, it's Roger Sanchez and Mentally

you go, Roger Sanchez and Melanie C. And that's the brand new one from them. It's called I Don't Want to Know. I think it sounds good. I think she sounds a little bit like Becky Hill. I can't talk today. I don't know what's going on, but my teeth are just hurting today. I don't know. I think I've got toothache coming on. I'm not sure. But anyway, let's continue. Rude J is hyped up.

Say what, great tune for you, Ruje and Hyped Up, right here on the house party with myself, Johnny B, looking after you with the big ones in between now and the end of the show. I've still got tunes on the way for you from Waked Up by Night, Joe Stone, Awesome 3, David Guetta, and also a big tune from Basement Jacks on the way as well. But as we continue, let's do this one, CeCe Peniston, and this is Finally.

Tommy Mac on the remix right here on the house party with myself, Johnny B. Let's get a couple of more shouts out of the way. Big hello to Leanne, how you doing? Lauren as well, and Becky. Got a big hello to Katie up there in Preston. And also a big hello to Martin Muller.

by night. It's called No Reply, right here on the house party with myself, Johnny. Looking after you with the big ones and mixing them all up for 2 hours. This is what I do every week, same time, same place, same station. Love it. Right, as we continue, check this out. This is Waterfalls. It's the TLC classic. It's got a remix. And this is just brilliant by Joe Stone. Turn it up nice and loud.

Joestone and Waterfalls. How cool is that? And it sounds so good as well. Right, got myself Johnny mixing them up for you in between now and the end of the show. Got about, what, 45 minutes to go. And we'll do some more shouts very, very soon. But as we continue, let's do this one. Don't go. This is Gareth Knight on the remix of Autumn 3.

free and don't go, right here on the House Party with myself, Johnny B. Make sure you check out my Listen Again as well on Mixcloud. What you have to do is search for Johnny B, House Party, and all the shows will be up there for you to relive. And you can actually do it through your mobile phone as well, so that's how cool it is. It works on your mobile phone, so you can take me on the go as well. Right, as we continue, let's do this one. DOD, Carly Monroe, is Still Sleepless.

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Mess up the life where you live. Jump and shout and tell them be positive. Live the life you love the life you live. So them a bad man, but them a big fugitive. But if they pop up, then go and nobody believe. If them a bad man, then nobody should get down. Know them that they know, did them Bible away.

my talk. But them want to get this man just after all. When we check it out, them brain it's mad. Seven down rise, seven down we fall. Don't play for cause I'm a shop.

tell you what, this is a great tune, this. It's Wax Off, and this is Party People, right here on The House Party with myself, Johnny. Right, these guys are doing the rounds at the minute, and they're all over TikTok as well, and I think they're going to be bringing a brand new track out very soon as well. Asher and JJ Tribute, and this is Steve Willow on the remix on The House Party.

drop it.

That's Steve Willow on the remix of The Beat Is Jumping right here on the house party with myself, Johnny B. Before that entrance and set you free, right? Continue with this one, Mr. Probs and Waves.

My face above the water. 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I can see the sands on the horizon at time. You are not around. I'm slowly drifting away. Wave after wave. Wave after wave. I'm slowly drifting. And it feels like I'm drowning. Pulling against the stream. Pulling against the wave. Wave after wave. Wave after wave. I'm slowly drifting. Wave after wave, wave after wave. Slowly drifting, slowly drifting, slowly drifting, slowly drifting. Wave after wave, slowly drifting, slowly drifting, slowly drifting. Wave after wave, slowly drifting, slowly drifting, slowly drifting. Wave after wave, slowly drifting, slowly drifting, slowly drifting. Wave after wave, I wish I could make it easy to love me, still I reach, find a way, I'm stuck here in between, I'm looking for the right words to say. I'm slowly drifting, drifting away, wave after wave, wave after wave. I'm slowly drifting, and it feels like I'm drowning, pulling against the stream, pulling against the stream, wave after wave. Wave after wave, wave after wave, I'm slowly drifting away.

0: past the way, way, way past the way, way past the way, slowly drifting away. Way past the way, way past the way, slowly drifting, slowly drifting, slowly drifting, slowly drifting. Way past the way, slowly drifting, slowly drifting, slowly drifting. Way past the way, slowly drifting, slowly drifting, slowly drifting. 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Way past the way, slowly drifting, slowly drifting, slowly drifting. Way past the way.
1: Tell you what, I love the fact that we take that tempo up right at the end as well, so we take it pretty high. You got Mr. Probs and Waves, and that's Tess on the remix. Straight into this one, this is Alone and Clarity. It's a nice little mashup.
2: Clarity.

Vigo with Every Heartbeat right here on the House Party with myself and Johnny, mixing them up for you in between now and the end of the show. Got about 8 minutes left. I'm going to try and squeeze in two more. Jay's been on. He says, Johnny, can you do Joe Curry and Devotion?

it from me. I'll leave you with this one. This is Who and Jay and Rude J. It's called Plastic Dreams. I'll be back on your radio same time, same place next week with more House Party. And listen, look after yourselves, okay? And if you go on out tonight, drink responsibly and look after yourselves, all right? Right, see you next week. Ta-da.